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0: Yeah.
1: Here's another fun fact. Tannerite you can't have in Canada unless you're a farmer or a rural. You can buy it for rural folks, but you're not allowed to have tannerite there. They're like, you could use tannerite for target practice. Oh, my. Under federal law, muzzle-loading cannons manufactured in or before 1898 and replicas are considered antiques, not firearms or destructive devices. They do not require a background check or NFA registration.
0: And I also love in that report, the police say, yeah, you're not in danger, but they weren't able to verify where the explosion sound was coming from. So how could you say, oh, there's no danger. We just, that explosion, it should be fine. It's probably just John's blowing up the Tannerite again with his Civil War reenactment cannon.
1: Tannerite's not good stuff.
0: No, I know. It's crazy. You
1: could just, so what they do with Tannerite is they'll put it in a field and then they shoot it and then it explodes when you hit it.
0: Yeah.
1: They use it for rodent control and stuff. But it's basically like, it's explosives. It's like, it's full on. And this is the difference between our two countries, because everything that they just said there is so not allowed in our country. I'm not saying that's right or not. I mean, the cannon part probably shouldn't own a cannon.
0: Be cool, but you don't need one.
1: Can you imagine if that were Canada? We would have a cannon registry, but it would take 9 years to do it and a few billion dollars to make sure that all of the people that own cannons registered their cannon. And then we would threaten to take away their cannons for no reason, but then we would never actually take them away. But then instead we would just buy all the cannons off them, but not actually put them anywhere.
0: We could put them on our new Coast Guard boat.
1: And then we would lose. Yeah, that's a good idea. We would lose all the cannons in the mail.
0: No.
1: Oh, God. I love Canada. We'll be right back.
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0: behind closed doors. Donald Trump with him has a litany of CEOs, everyone from Tim Cook, who is the CEO of Apple, to the CEO of NVIDIA, and of course, Elon Musk of SpaceX, and, you know, who formerly worked with Donald Trump. There's like, you know, dozens of CEOs with him. So we'll be watching to see what sort of kind of side deals in that vein can be achieved. But so far, some of the reporting out of the meetings that have taken place include Xi Jinping pushing Trump on the issue of Taiwan and basically saying if there's too much disagreement, it will lead to conflict between China and the United States. So China already has a pretty definitive position on Taiwan. Of course, they don't recognize the independence of Taiwan. But the possibility of an invasion, all that kind of specter of all that stuff is very much a part of what is unfolding in China right now. So we'll keep our eyes on that and convey to you any developments that happen on our watch. We'll take a quick break. We're back in a moment.
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2: Still looking at a good drive out there. The last of the overnight construction is wrapping up. We do have a couple of slowdowns still. Leslie ramp to East 401 shut down for construction. We still have a stalled vehicle eastbound 401 collector ramp to Morningside. The left lane is taken up. Simcoe ramp to West 401 shut down, as well as westbound 401 at Guelph Line. Two right lanes are blocked, all with construction. We do have some construction on Danforth Avenue between Pape and Eaton. We have construction there, as well as Queen closed between Bay and Victoria. 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
3: Well, we have some problems now on the 401 westbound in the express out through Bayview. The right lane out with a stalled truck. There is some

0: L.
1: As weather temperatures rise in Toronto, swimming pool openings are creating excitement and memories and sounds of diving and splashing in the sun. I'm Russell Wills. However, the Britain House doesn't have a pool opening because it's open under our large aquadome all year round, with a temperature of about 88 degrees Fahrenheit. 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

0: Yeah, that's an option for you if you wanted to do that.
1: Honey, if you're listening, I swear I'm not going to use our meat thermometer, the meter for to measure the soil. I promise. All right. Any last words of wisdom, predictions, good news that you want to share with our listeners before we have to jump to break?
0: Sure. I just want to say a big shout out to all the folks in the prairies who are dealing with a major storm going through. We've had dust storm advisories, something called dirty rain in southern Manitoba because it was raining, but it was so windy there was a dust storm happening at the same time. So all the rain was falling dirty. Plus, we've got snow on the way for cities like Saskatoon, for Calgary, west into the mountains through the Kananaskis. So it is a true May-long forecast to test your Canadiana, but you got it. You can do it. It will start to warm up as we head into next week.
1: All right, Kelsey. Well, thank you very much for at least the positive news that I get to potentially put the winter coats away after, well, I guess the end of next week. So I will try to do that.
0: No problem.
1: All right. Have a great long weekend.
0: You too.
1: That is Kelsey McEwen. She's CTV's chief meteorologist. We were just talking about the 2026 summer forecast for Canada. So broadly, it is coming. Summer is coming. I know it doesn't feel that way, particularly if you're in Ontario and Quebec. It is on its way. BC's already had some pretty warm weather. So maybe almost 30 by Monday, friends. So enjoy your long weekend. I don't know if you want to pack shorts, but you could try. After the break, we are going to talk to an F1 insider. It is the biggest race, the biggest show in the world. The F1 Grand Prix is coming to Montreal next weekend. I got to go a couple years ago. It was amazing. I want to talk about what that does for the city, what we can look forward to, and what that means for the World Championship. That's next on the iHeartRadio Talk Network.
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3: Well, it has been quite the busy go if you're headed out this hour, especially if you're on the eastbound lanes of the 403 here in Ontario. You'll find the two right lanes and shoulder blocked, all the result of a serious collision involving a dump truck. It lost its bin. The bin is up against the overpass, and the cab of the truck is off to the right shoulder. So if you're headed this way, again, the slowdowns are still there from about Erin Mills Parkway. Then eastbound on the QEW, also slow Erin Mills Parkway to pass Mississauga Road because of a collision in the right lane. QEW, Niagara bound, find it busy through Dixie. That's where we have a stalled vehicle that has the right lane occupied, and definitely getting busier on the northbound 400 if you're traveling in towards Cottage Country, heading into Vaughan and beyond. Off the major routes, Pape and O'Connor, car hit a pole, so you'll find that area off limits. News Talk 1010 weather. Sunshine is what you're going to see today. Highs reaching 20 degrees. Right now we're almost at that high. It's a sunny 19. 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

0: interest in being reelected in BC. He's got one big thing, though, in the face of all that opposition and pushback, and that is broad public opinion, which is, hey, man, we have got to get down to nuts and bolts. We got to build things. We got to do things. And all of it is cloaked in. We have to give ourselves options that permit us to operate independently of the irrationality of the Trump White House. Because if we don't get our oil to the ocean and start to give ourselves the ability to sell to Asia, well, then we are beholden to Donald Trump. And if we're beholden to Donald Trump, well, then we are screwed into the ground. And I think he's got such a locomotive of public opinion behind him on that, that it's going to allow him to overcome all those challenges and maybe even come out looking better, because it'll give him the ability to demonstrate that he is a leader who is willing to take risks and look strong. So, I mean, lots of problems can happen, but this is a classic triangulation play.
1: Mm-hmm. Yeah. And it'll be, it'll be very interesting to your point to see how it shakes out. We'll continue this conversation after the break on the iHeartRadio Talk Network.
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3: Well, it continues to be very slow on all of the major area highways, and problems continue to linger on the eastbound 438 here on Terra. That's where the two right lanes are blocked following a serious incident where a dump truck lost its bin. The bin is lodged under the bridge, and the cab itself is off to the right side. Also very slow from before Mavis. Still going to be a while before this situation clears. Then another pretty serious collision happening on the eastbound 41 collectors through Leslie. Collision involving a transport and a sedan. Two left lanes are blocked. You do have the sole right lane getting by. If you can't get to the express, you're doing yourself a favor, but the backup obviously is still there from the 427. Elsewhere, if your travels do take you to the northbound 404, the ramp to Highway 7, find the right lane out. That is following a stall. Looks like we have some brand new problems back on the 403 westbound, just coming into the traffic desk. The on-ramp from Mavis, that has been closed following a pretty serious collision, and getting a very, very slow if your travels take you on to the Gardner westbound as you exit the downtown core. News Talk 1010 weather, sun and cloud for the rest of your day, and very warm temperatures, highs of 20 expected. Right now we're currently sitting at a sunny 19. It's the all-weather drive main event. 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I'm Ajwa and Sia Yabwa. 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
1: So many good things about the next 10 minutes. First of all, it is the last bit of my show before not only the weekend, but a long weekend. And that long weekend, of course, includes Jim Richards and I spending tomorrow afternoon with a whole bunch of you. And so looking forward to that. As I said, it is the long weekend. And because it's Friday, it's also that time of the week when I chat with the host of Entertainment is Broken, Richard Krause. Hey, Richard, happy Friday.
2: Happy Friday to you, Deb. I think you'll like the Neil Diamond musical tomorrow.
1: Oh, good. Well, I'm looking forward to it. It is the kind of campfire, you know, kitchen dance party kind of music that I kind of grew up with. So looking forward to that so much.
2: You will know all the songs, I guarantee you.
1: Well, hopefully for the listeners, they don't mind my singing. So speaking of songs that I know by heart, the Tragically Hip is coming up on the 10th anniversary of that last infamous tour. You know, I just, before you tell us a little bit about it, I'll just say not that many weeks ago, we sat down and watched the first part of that four-part Tragically Hip.
2: Oh, yeah.

0: the incident happened. It was a dump truck. It ended up losing its bin. The bin went upright and ended up getting lodged under the Huron-Terrier overpass. At least the bin is down now, but the cleanup is underway. They're making sure there's no structural damage to the bridge and that they're repairing the roadway where that dump truck bin ended up sliding underneath. So still a bit of time before any of these lanes reopen. Once they do, we'll keep you in the know. Also problems not involving a bin and a dump truck, but a stalled transport truck. Westbound QEW, this is at the 427. You'll find the right lane and shoulder occupied. Then on the Toronto bound lanes of the QEW through Dorval, left lane out with a stall. That's what I'm seeing, that slowdown from before third line. If you're headed up on the 401 westbound, we have problems in the collectors at the DVP 404. Left lane occupied with a stall, and at least the eastbound 401 is problem free. Heaviest from Renforth all the way out to Warden, opens up and then completely jams as you make your way towards Durham and slowly eases off past the 35-115 as drivers head out towards their cottages. News Talk 1010, weather for your night tonight. We'll see clear skies, lows heading down to 9 degrees. Right now we are currently sitting at 20 degrees under mostly cloudy skies. 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
16: 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So here's something rare. Ah, silence. It's underappreciated. 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With retractable bug screens that only appear when you need them, You'll never worry about

0: I grew up in Barquisimeto, Lara, Venezuela. I started playing baseball since 3 years old, so that's the only thing that I know to do. Being a dad, I take chances on my off day to spend time with my kids and my family. If we have the chance to go to a zoo, we go to a zoo, or we stay at home and just enjoying family.
1: Is there anything else that sticks out as like a hobby or something like that you do?
0: That's a good question. I need to find a hobby. Playing my computer, playing some Warzone with my friends, playing some FIFA.
2: Andres Jimenez!
0: I like the CN Tower, and that's the only place that I... Oh, the aquarium. I went there with my family, so I like that one.
1: Do you have any restaurants that are like your go-to?
0: Yeah, I like the Keck. I like Silent Age. Really good Mexican food over there.
1: What do you love about Toronto?
0: I like everything. Always been one of my... When I was in Cleveland, it was Toronto. It was one of my... favorite place to go on the road. So now I'm playing here and I feel more in love with the city. I like everything about it, a lot of food, diversity, different cultures. So it kind of reminds me of Venezuela.
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0: traffic.
1: Starting on the northbound 404 just past Finch with two right lanes blocked by a collision. And on the westbound 401 Express 2 Collector Transfer approaching the 400. That is blocked with another crash. The eastbound 401 Collector Ram 2 Dufferin has a stalled vehicle in the right lane. In-town problems continue with a crash on Lansdowne just north of DuPont. Another crash on Girard east of Woodbine. News Talk 1010 weather, partly cloudy skies and 17 degrees. 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